0: The Who with Bargain on Steve Gorman Rocks. That song appeared on the 1971 album Who's Next. I think that's the greatest album The Who ever released. You may have a different opinion, and you are right. As right as I am. That's why music is the best, because all of our opinions are right. Are you a bargain hunter? I'm not. I like a good flea market. I like going to thrift stores. I like a yard sale. But I'm not good at haggling. I'm not going to go the extra mile to get more of a bargain. Especially in the yard sale and garage sale experiences of my life. I figure, man, this stuff really meant something to these people. And for whatever reason, they're going to get rid of it. They're already asking $3 for this shirt. I'm not going to say $250. I don't know. I just don't have that. But I've got a lot of friends and some family members that live for the haggle. They live for the bargain. They will talk someone down from $3 to $2 for 10 minutes. And all I'm thinking is, I think 10 minutes of my life is worth more than a dollar, isn't it? I don't know. That's just me.
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0: It's time for Questionable Wisdom on Steve Gorman Rocks. Here's April Rose with tonight's question.
1: Listening on 106.7, the big dog in Green Bay, we have Diana who needs some advice. Now, Steve, get this. Diana's husband, he's going to be with his friends at a bachelor party, and it's at a strip club, which makes her really uncomfortable, right?
2: I can see that. Sure.
1: Right. She wants to know, does she have the right to tell him not to go? What do you think?
2: The answer is no. You have no right to tell him not to go to his friend's bachelor party. Right. This is a time-honored, tested tradition, bachelor parties, and you have every right to tell your husband that you're uncomfortable with it. You have every right to say, I don't like it, and you can list all the reasons why. And then you have to put it in his lap to say, I feel you, I understand what you're saying, I get why you don't like this, you have nothing to worry about, I'm not going to do anything wrong. And I can say this from personal experience, because my wife's not a fan of strip clubs. And there were occasions when I would go for either a bachelor party or because I was on tour in the band and everybody on a night off ends up at a strip club. And I never hid that from her. And the truth is, we would talk about it. And she knew that, like I've never said the following. Hey, guys, let's go to a strip club. I've never said those words ever in my life.
1: It's never been your idea.
2: It's never been my idea. But at the end of the day, most of these questions we get, the answer is almost always the same, which is you just got to put all your cards on the table. Hopefully your husband puts his on the table, and somewhere in the middle, you come to an understanding. Because he might very well say, I'm just going because I have to, and that might be acceptable. And he might also say, I think it's time I started sleeping with strippers, honey. Sorry. And, you know, at least you're going to know, at least you've got information from which to make a next series of decisions.
1: Hey there, this is 95.5 GLO.
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0: Steve Gorman Rocks. 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
1: It is August the 12th, and right now, probably the best time imaginable for a history lesson. April, let's look back.
2: Yes, sir. Let's go.
1: On this day in 1989, the Moscow Music Peace Festival was held. 2 days of concerts at Lenin Stadium in Russia. Motley Crue, Ozzy Osbourne, Bon Jovi, Skid Row, and the Scorpions all played. It was the first time an audience was allowed to stand up and dance and rock out at a concert in the Soviet Union.
3: Woo!
1: On this day in 1968, for the first time ever, at a rehearsal studio in London, Jimmy Page, Robert Plant, John Paul Jones, and John Bonham jammed together. It was a fairly legendary day. In less than a month, they began using the name Led Zeppelin. The first song they ever played together was a cover of Train Kept a Rollin'. And all four members said from ever and ever and ever that that first moment when the song kicked in, they all recognized, oh my God, this is special.
3: Oh!
1: On this day in 1964, in movie theaters across America, a movie was released called A Hard Day's Night. It put the Beatles on the silver screen. This was the height of Beatlemania. And by the way, if you've never seen it, it's a great movie.
2: Really?
1: Really, really funny. Really well done. Get it, watch it, live it, love it. Trust me, it's great.
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20: 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It's Chick McGee from the Bob and Tom Show, 5 till 9. 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What's even more surprising is that we're still talking to each other at all. 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

0: It's time for Questionable Wisdom on Steve Gorman Rocks. Here's April Rose with tonight's question.
1: Listening on 106.7, the big dog in Green Bay, we have Diana, who needs some advice. Now, Steve, get this. Diana's husband, he's going to be with his friends at a bachelor party, and it's at a strip club, which makes her really uncomfortable, right?
2: I can see that, sure.
1: Right. She wants to know, does she have the right to tell him not to go? What do you think?
2: The answer is no. You have no right to tell him not to go to his friend's bachelor party.
1: Right.
2: This is a time-honored, tested tradition, bachelor parties, and you have every right to tell your husband that you're uncomfortable with it. You have every right to say, I don't like it, and you can list all the reasons why. And then you have to put it in his lap to say, I feel you. I understand what you're saying. I get why you don't like this. You have nothing to worry about. I'm not going to do anything wrong. And I can say this from personal experience, because my wife's not a fan of strip clubs. And there were occasions when I would go for either a bachelor party or because I was on tour in the band and everybody on a night off ends up at a strip club. And I never hid that from her. And the truth is, we would talk about it. And she knew that, like I've never said the following. Hey, guys, let's go to a strip club. I've never said those words ever in my life.
1: It's never been your idea.
2: It's never been my idea. But at the end of the day, most of these questions we get, the answer is almost always the same, which is you just got to put all your cards on the table. Hopefully your husband puts his on the table, and somewhere in the middle, you come to an understanding. Because he might very well say, I'm just going because I have to, and that might be acceptable. And he might also say, I think it's time I started sleeping with strippers, honey. Sorry. And, you know, at least you're going to know. At least you've got information from which to make a next series of decisions.
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1: 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Yep, we're one of the longest running morning shows in Peoria history. And we thank you for that. Couldn't have done it without you. So let's have some fun as you prep for your work day. 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

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Van Halen? 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Welcome home. 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

Zeppelin? Yes. Pink Floyd? 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Welcome home. 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

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I mean, it worked for Diamond Dave and Jim Morrison. 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
11: 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We appreciate it. This is Tom from the Bob and Tom Show. Mornings here, 5 till 9 on 95.5 GLO. Thank you, Peoria, for making us one of the most listened to shows in Peoria radio history. We were first heard here in the River City in the 1990s, and we're still at it. Join Christy Lee, Chick McGee, Josh, Willie G, and myself, Tom, as you launch your day. It's the Bob and Tom Show. We'll talk to you in the morning right here on 95.5 GLO. And thanks again.
0: Yeah, blowing the dust off the vinyl and cranking the hi-fi on 95.5 GLO.

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6: 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Thank you, Peoria, for making us one of the most listened to shows in Peoria radio history. We were first heard here in the River City in the 1990s, and we're still at it. 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
7: 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It's Chick McGee from the Bob and Tom Show, 5 till 9. 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What's even more surprising is that we're still talking to each other at all. 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

0: It's cow.
1: How can you make it out of cow tissue and not be a cow?
2: Ask the geniuses that are the physicians and scientists that developed it.
1: Yeah, tell
0: them it's like cow baloney.
2: Give them a big thank you.
3: I'm sure they had that down before they put it in.
2: Said Pat, who has the bionic arm.
3: I mean, they were just as surprised as anybody.
2: Josh, other than the erector set in your groin, everything else in your body normal?
4: Yeah, everything else is good besides that.
2: Now, is that thing electric? How does that work? Is there a pump?
4: No. I'm saving up for the electric.
2: Okay.
4: Yeah, it's still manual.
2: It's acoustic? You shout at it harder, Dan.
3: You want to go with the USB-C charger. Get that. That's what you want.
4: They have a clapper version, too. I'm really looking forward to
0: it. Oh, wow. Man,
4: oh, you want to go, honey?
3: Did you see how he's looking around going, he has seven stents.
5: Forgetting his heart is half wild animal.
1: Cows aren't wild.
3: Yes, they are. They're something.
2: I just like the fact that when Josh gets ready for action, the lady's applauding. Well, look at that. Isn't that a nice?
4: Oh, no. I
2: encore.
4: Said the
2: encore. Oh, it's like the clapper. on a different topic.
3: Would you move ahead with the show, please?
2: Oh, this is coming from you?
3: Yes. I'm enjoying this. I'm nothing if not professional.
2: Yeah. Oh, and wait a minute. There's some extra words in that sentence. We'll go forward from here. Hey, you bought anything lately? The answer is,
3: you know, Arthur Godfrey did it the same thing, the same exact way. Hey.
2: Things are getting kind of expensive. One of the weird things going on in the economy is this fact. If you own your home and you've owned it for about 5 years, it's probably worth a lot more than it was when you bought it for some reason, at least on the market. 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
10: You weren't prepared.
9: No, I was not. I was looking up the value of the Dallas Cowboys. There's Christy Lee at the news desk.
11: Hello.
9: There's Pat Godwin.
12: Hello.
9: Godwin.
12: There's
9: Josh Arnold.
13: We're looking up the value of the Dallas Cowboys. You think about making a bid?
9: God,
13: and
9: no.
13: Folding it?
9: Yes. And that, ooh, I've decided, get them all excited, and I'm out. Liquidate everything. There's Ace Cosby.
14: Howdy.
9: I'm Chick McGee. Hello, Tom.
11: Hello, Chick McGee.
9: Where would you like me to go?
12: Our American football teams... never mind. I should never ask this question.
9: No. Let's start a conversation.
12: Are American football teams worth more than soccer?
9: Football, I would think
12: football
9: soccer.
12: Over in the United Kingdom?
14: Don't they think the world's most valued
9: Manchester
14: would be the... Yeah.
12: Manchester United?
14: Maybe.
13: Gotcha. More international appeal.
9: Well, how about this? Try this on for size. The Dallas Cowboys right now are valued at... People who value things.
12: Yeah.
9: They're in charge. Assigning value. $15.5 billion.
12: What?
9: For the Cowboys. Yes.
13: I don't like the people who assign value. Like,
9: is that right?
13: What, like oil speculators or what? The speculators say it's going to be 90 gallons. Well, how about we don't listen to them and we just make it whatever we want
9: We just do our own thing.
13: Yeah.
14: Well, yeah. This is what happens at these auctions. It's going to go for $4 million, then it goes for $40.
13: Yeah.
14: So it's the marketplace. That's how it works.
12: Oh, Manchester United valued at $7.2 billion.
9: Oh, well, there you go.
12: So there you
13: Holy
12: go.
13: Holy cow.
14: But now the Lakers went for how much? What's the matter?
13: Oh, he's just getting the story right.
9: You don't have to. Take me by the hand.
12: No, he
9: tell
12: does.
9: Me where you want to go.
14: Well, I don't want to go there because I want to talk shuttlecocks.
12: Oh, my God.
13: Who doesn't?
9: You don't want to say the Lakers were bought again by Josh Kushner.
13: Oh.
14: That's tidy.
13: Any relation?
14: Yeah.
12: Yeah.
9: No. Brother.
13: Oh, okay.
14: He's the brother of Jared.
13: Yep. Gotcha.
9: And Bob Iger.
13: That guy?
9: Always
14: Disney. Disney CEO.
9: Bob Iger. I'd like to see the Lakers wear a Mickey Mouse night or something. That'd be fun.
12: Josh Kushner's married to Carly Kloss. Beautiful
9: Carly
12: woman.
9: What?
13: Oh, I don't know her.
12: Kloss. Yes.
14: Only reason they bought the team is so they can meet Jack Nicholson. Come on.
9: The sale
13: that's a good reason.
14: That's the only reason to buy the team.
9: Well, they better hurry.
12: Yeah.
9: The sale agreement.
14: Don't you.
13: That will be a sad day.
14: Don't. That's never going to
9: happen. You looked at $12.5 billion what the Lakers sold for.
13: The world will be a little less cool.
9: Lakers valued last year at $10 billion. They purchased that controlling stake from the Buss family.
14: I was trying to figure this out yesterday. What did that guy pay for the Lakers, whatever it was, less than a year ago?
9: $10
14: million. $10
9: billion? $10 billion, I'm sorry, yeah.
14: That's a tidy profit in a few months.
13: Nice,
12: yeah,
13: man.
12: No joke. Yeah. Good for him. Know?
14: How'd that work?
13: Well, it's like flipping a house.
12: Exactly.
13: He put up some wainscoting and then left and sold it.
12: Change the paint in the locker rooms. Yeah. You know, Oscar,
14: that's a lot of money. That guy could buy a fleshlight made out of human flesh.
9: Oh,
14: fresh.
9: The Dallas Cowboys are worth $15.5 billion. Jerry Jones bought them February 25th, 1989. $140 million.
13: Oh,
12: man.
9: Quite the return.
13: What keeps you from selling?
9: I don't understand.
13: He's got what they call diamond hands.
14: No, because he wants to run the team. That's what
12: That's
14: he
12: right.
14: wants.
12: No, it's I know.
13: Well, exactly, yeah.
9: Said it before, I'll say it again. You think he's a good general manager? Just how many other NFL teams would have Jerry Jones as their general manager? Here's the list.
14: Thanks for reading all of them.
9: Thank you. Go ahead.
14: Now, yesterday in the show.
13: We've got to get Jerry Jones in here.
9: Oh, here's the thing.
14: And by the way.
9: Once again, you'd better hurry.
14: In Mr. Jones' defense.
9: Yeah. Oh, don't you dare, you filthy mouth.
14: If you watched Landman.
9: Oh, yeah, that's true.
14: He was great playing himself. He was terrific.
13: Playing yourself is one of the harder things to do.
14: Yeah.
9: And he absolutely
14: if you didn't know the reality, you'd think that was some actor they hired.
9: I have no idea how he didn't get an Emmy nomination. I have no idea.
14: I'm serious. He was terrific in that.
13: Cool.
14: No, we were talking about, I'm going to pronounce this incorrectly, badminton. You don't pronounce that N?
13: You do not.
12: No, badminton.
14: Badminton.
13: I didn't realize you said badminton.
12: Me either.
9: Well, of course. He does all
13: No, yeah,
9: this.
13: Yeah.
9: I mean, he does the ah.
13: It is spelled that way, but
14: it is spelled badminton.
9: I'm surprised he doesn't have a pinky up when he's talking. That's what I can't get over.
14: Once again, the benefits of a classical education.
9: Yeah, that's what it is. A benefit.
13: A line stolen from Die Hard.
9: Yeah, exactly.
14: Stolen.
9: It's absolutely lifted.
14: It's called a
9: the
14: reference.
9: The amazing Alan Rickman.
14: There are footnotes at the end of the show explaining which of my lines are references.
9: We got footnotes? That's exciting.
14: The worldwide bird flu epidemic has driven up the price of badminton shuttlecocks. Now, we had two big badminton stories yesterday.
9: How is this a story?
14: Because the first one's so cool. This is taking place in India. The World Badminton Championships are about to start, and they have hired monkey impersonators. This is true.
13: Right.
14: Because they have these rhesus macaques that have been entering the newly renovated Indira Gandhi Indoor Stadium in New Delhi. So they have these guys that can imitate the sound of a different type of monkey, a langur. And apparently the rhesus monkeys, the macaques, are macaques.
9: I guess. Macaques.
14: Sorry.
9: Macaque. Let's macaque, go right
14: macaque. It's shuttlecock, macaque.
13: Right.
14: There's a poem here somewhere. macaque and macaque or macaque. Never mind.
13: I believe it's Maya Angelou.
14: In any event, these one monkeys are terrified of the other ones. And we had the thing yesterday with this guy. They make the sound of a langur, and it terrifies the monkeys so they don't come into the stadium.
12: Correct.
13: And apparently it's effective.
14: And I guess these guys get hired all over India for this gig.
12: Correct.
14: To keep the monkeys out of various places.
13: The guy's funny. He just looks like a dude. He's wearing jeans and a shirt. And he just
12: makes a weird noise.
13: He's got his hands in his pockets.
12: Yeah.
14: So this is a big deal. This is the international championships.
12: Bigger than football.
14: Here. I'll tell you what, Christy Lee.
9: Bigger than the Lakers being sold.
12: Yeah.
9: Again.
14: I bet there's somebody out there listening that is planning on betting on this.
12: Okay.
14: I mean, you saw the stats on the amount of betting on the World Cup.
12: Yeah.
13: I mean, but I'm sure there's
12: But the amazing. World Cup is a lot different than the World Badminton Championships.
14: I'll have you know that the badminton shuttlecock travels faster than a soccer ball, my dear.
12: Okay, I knew that.
14: That's important.
12: Is that important?
14: You know that a shuttlecock goes faster than an Indy car?
12: For what, 2.2 seconds?
14: No, not at all. That was a lot. I'm being chicker.
13: You know when a soccer ball doesn't feel like it's slow is when it hits you in the face.
12: Yeah.
14: Yes.
12: Yeah.
13: And then you feel like you're the elephant man for 5 minutes.
14: Ugh. So we found out that these shuttlecocks, this is really interesting. According to this news account.
9: This is really interesting.
13: we may have a naysayer across the room.
9: Just because you're saying that doesn't make it interesting.
14: Have you ever played?
9: If you're still listening, congratulations.
14: Have you ever played badminton?
9: What has that got to do with the price of...
13: I find badminton to be fun.
14: It's fun.
9: Yes, it causes fights among families. It's a wonderful pastime.
14: No, but this is the part that we learned yesterday. A high-quality shuttlecock uses 16 feathers from the left wing of either a duck or a goose.
12: Yes, because of the curve of the feather.
14: But listen to each bird can only supply two or three feathers that meet specifications.
9: So, Josh, how do you get down from a duck?
13: You don't. You get down from a goose.
9: That's exactly right. Tom?
14: And I was wondering why it was only the left wing.
12: Nobody listens to me ever.
14: We got a letter here. We have
12: Thank
14: a letter
12: you.
14: Here.
9: I wish Christy said
13: that. And Christy, that makes perfect sense.
12: Yeah, it's the curve of the feather. The way the
14: Dear Bob and Tom Show, there was some confusion about shuttlecocks requiring duck or goose feathers from the left wing.
9: Who is this clown?
11: Is there a joke coming?
14: No, it's a letter from Pierce.
9: Pierce. You were intrigued by Pierce because his name is Pierce, aren't you?
14: My best friend growing up's name was Pierce.
9: Of course it was.
13: I like names that are verbs.
14: Yeah.
9: And snooty, like Pierce.
14: Right. Family name. Man of a distinguished family. Using feathers from both left and right wings on a single shuttlecock result in unstable flight. The same principle has been used for centuries by archers on their arrows.
12: Yes.
14: Well, thank you, Pierce. Thank you for... paying attention.
12: God, you make me so mad. I told you this yesterday. You don't believe a damn word.
11: Thank you, Christy.
12: God, dang it.
13: It's not true until it's verified
14: by a man.
9: Pierce.
12: Yeah, by a man. That's right. Exactly right. Well, that says it all right there, ladies
14: so
12: and gentlemen.
14: So my question for Pierce, so I'm sure you won't know the answer. Do they have to... They don't have to kill the geese, do they?
13: You wouldn't think
11: No, I don't think
12: you can pull a feather off of a goose without killing it.
9: Well, but if you do, it'll fly in circles.
12: Yeah.
14: But I mean, do they take all the feathers off the left wing?
13: No.
12: No, they only need two or three.
13: They must examine it while...
12: Yeah.
13: Yeah.
14: Okay. That's.
9: I bet you they killed the bird.
13: There is a chance that they...
9: Absolutely.
13: You know, the foie gras people or whatever.
9: Yes.
14: Before they fatten up
13: the
14: liver.
13: In cahoots with the
14: badminton. So you've got these geese wandering in with a bare left wing.
13: They're not eating the wings.
12: Oh, man. That's sad all around.
9: The badminton guy got me.
14: By the way, the important thing is the Badminton World Federation. Think their phone's pretty busy?
13: Maybe now it is.
14: Badminton World Federation.
13: Man, I used to, in gym, we would walk in, and if the badminton nets were set up, oh, we were all so pumped.
12: Really?
13: And if we walked in, and the coach said, outside to the track, That's when I would fake appendicitis.
14: What if they said it's square dancing day?
13: We never had it.
12: Never did?
13: No, not in I'm thinking high school. So yeah.
12: We had it.
11: Oh, it was terrible.
12: I love square dancing.
11: Yo, you did?
12: Yes.
14: Now back to badminton.
12: Got to dance with the boys.
14: The Badminton World Federation is going to allow the use of synthetic shuttlecocks.
9: This
14: although
9: can't be so going on.
11: It is.
9: Okay.
12: Yeah.
14: Okay, now, what do you have, about the NFL?
9: NFL preseason action tonight, Lions at the Bengals, Colts at the Patriots, Cardinals at the Raiders, Packers at the Steelers, Chargers at Houston, and the Titans are visiting the 49ers tonight.
14: And your famous phrase, the games don't count, but...
9: The injuries do in preseason, okay. And also in practice. A lot of people injured.
12: Ooh.
9: Including my boy Tunsil. Deshaun Watson, that's Deshaun Watson.
14: What?!
9: He will be starting Cleveland's exhibition opener at Chicago on Saturday.
14: Does he have to wear an ankle monitor on the
13: field? Wouldn't that be awesome?
12: That would be
9: that
12: funny.
9: That would be great.
14: Has that ever happened?
9: It'll be the first quarterback's first game action since 2024.
13: Even like a baseball player having to wear one?
12: I'll look it up. A professional athlete with a monitor.
14: It has to have happened.
11: I'm going to say yes.
9: Not during the game. You can't wear them during the game, but I would imagine.
14: I'm surprised that one of the sports companies like Nike doesn't make one.
13: That's an SNL ad right there. That's really funny. The Nike ankle monitor for professional athletes.
14: What would the motto be?
9: Just don't. He did it.
13: No, yeah,
9: he did,
13: yeah.
9: He did it.
11: Just do it. He did it.
14: I did it.
9: WNBA. I was going to spell something else.
14: The lady's clearing her throat.
12: Yes, professional athletes have played games while wearing court-ordered electronic ankle monitors. Most notably, in December of 2017, NBA guard, Kentavious Caldwell-Pope played multiple games for the Lakers wearing a GPS ankle monitor under a work release program following a probation violation.
9: All right.
11: Wow.
14: Hilarious.
9: What do you think of that?
12: All right.
9: How's that fix you, huh?
14: I was doing it as a joke.
12: A couple of English footballers have also had to have it.
9: Oh, you know Vinny Jones had an ankle monitor.
13: I had seven monitors. Two wrist, two ankle.
9: Dallas, Minnesota, Golden State win last night to WNBA, and we got a world record coming right up your address. How about that?
14: Thank you very much.
9: All right.
14: We've got some tubers. Not the YouTuber type, but the type you blow up and go down a river in the news.
12: River tubers?
9: They don't call them tubers?
13: I just love float trips.
12: Me too.
13: Canoe, raft, tubes, whatever.
11: Yep.
13: Love whatever them. You got.
9: But you don't like the lazy river.
13: Well, that's...
14: Urine. Yeah.
9: Is that wrong?
13: Being in a natural river, you feel like it really does get swept away.
9: Is that right?
13: I feel like it's recycled.
11: Going in circles.
12: Yeah. Well, but there's bleach and stuff in the lazy river.
14: There's also those foam rafts going by. What do you think those are?
12: Foam rafts?
11: I don't know.
12: I've never seen those.
14: 3,000 bubbles. It looks like a little raft.
12: Oh.
14: Yeah, pee-pee. Okay.
9: Yeah. And another fishing story for Josh coming up.
14: Okay.
11: Is that wild cut?
9: God, let me look.
14: Coming up, a great crime story, two of them, both involving idiots. A weird story in the world.
12: How many crime stories involve smart people? It wouldn't be involved in crime.
14: No, but don't you, all these, the evil geniuses who are crime lords?
13: I like stories about idiots. I can usually relate.
14: Yeah, these are dumbasses that are never going to be in a movie because of the crime they committed and got caught doing.
12: That's true.
14: We'll find out what I'm talking about when we return to the O'Reilly Auto Parts studios. 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
9: Hey, welcome back to the Bob and Tom Show. We're in the O'Reilly Auto Parts Studios. There's Christy Lee.
12: Hi.
9: She's over there at the news desk. There's Pat Godwin.
11: Hey.
9: He's got that guitar.
11: I do indeed.
9: Have a song coming up.
11: Songs.
9: Add up, baby. There's Josh Arnold.
24: Hi there.
9: There's Ace Cosby.
25: Hello.
9: Hello indeed. I'm Chick, and hello, Tom.
14: Hello, Chick McGee. Got a good letter here. Touching on two of my favorite topics.
12: Which are?
14: Skiing and Otis elevators.
24: Wow. In the same
14: Yeah. Wow. This comes to us from, now I've always, I might get this wrong. I've always said Ypsilanti, Michigan. Some folks say Ypsilanti.
9: No, it's Ip.
12: Ypsilanti.
9: Yeah.
12: Ip.
9: Yeah.
14: Ypsilanti. Yeah.
9: No, why would you bring up Yip if it's not Yip?
14: Well, because.
9: Why would you even bring it
24: some
9: up?
24: Some people say that.
14: Yeah. Oh, yeah.
12: Is there a Y in front of it?
14: Some people say Michiganian, some say Michigander.
12: Oh,
14: then there are those that feel that Michigander excludes ladies.
9: Hey, listen to this, Josh.
14: the current Senate race.
9: What, listen to this, Josh. Hey, Tom, why don't you let that cut under your nose heal?
24: The good one.
14: The larger point here is Terry, kind enough to write by the way, he said, the relationship I have with you guys is the longest relationship except for my siblings, of my life. Wasn't that sweet? Thank you very much. He goes, I was at a conference in Big Sky, Montana. The ski resort was spectacular. I know you plan to go. I heard you talking about it. You'll be happy to know the lodge has Otis elevators. And as you know, I'm brand loyal.
12: Mm-hmm.
14: If it's not an Otis, I take the stairs.
9: And I worked Otis Elevator for 29 days.
24: Not a bad run.
9: No.
12: You got a pension from that?
9: I was a Wheelabrator operator. Never mind. I'd rather not say anything publicly. But
12: okay.
24: How was that job?
9: Had its ups and downs.
24: Oh, I see.
14: Thank you. The land.
9: I dropped something on my foot and broke my toe.
12: Oh.
9: I got workman's comp windfall.
24: Yeah.
9: That's just between us, though.
14: If you want to write us a letter, you can go to bobandtom.com. We've got a little thing you can click. Also, you can vote on what you'd like from Hooker the Cooker. Would you like her to cook? Was that what I wanted to say?
9: That's
14: in
9: exactly
14: English?
9: Right.
14: Yeah. Okay, back to you, Chick McGee.
9: From Ridley Park, Pennsylvania. Make a note here, Ridley. An 8-year-old boy's unexpected catch of a fish at a lake near Philadelphia has drawn attention to the issue of exotic pets being released into local waterways.
24: Oh, man, what is it?
9: Saturday morning fishing trip this past weekend. Seamus Coffee
24: That's a great name.
12: Oh, that's a good name.
14: Yeah.
12: Very Irish.
9: Reeling in.
24: Irish
9: wood.
24: Coffee.
9: He thought, he's like, Dad, look, I've got a large bass. Yeah, it's a bass. And then his father, Michael Coffey, recalled saying, I was like, slow down, dude, you might lose it. This looks like something that we've never caught before. Turned out to be a piranha.
11: Whoa.
24: No kidding.
9: In a Philadelphia lake.
12: Huh.
24: And it was living and thriving, and
9: yeah.
24: What could that be?
14: This is why
9: pretty good size.
14: No longer skinny dip.
9: Our biologists have confirmed, Pennsylvania Fish and Boat Commission says, our biologists have confirmed that this is some species of piranha.
14: It's a beautiful fish. It's got a deep blue tail and an orange belly.
24: Yeah.
12: And teeth that'll take your balls off.
14: From the girl. You heard that. From the girl. Unprompted.
24: But you know what? Christy hit something. That is the main fear for me.
14: Oh.
12: Well, of course.
24: Is that it's going right for the sack.
14: Yeah. No. I'm worried about
12: it. You think it's going for the dangle?
14: Oh, yeah.
12: Well, but Steve, some guys don't dangle.
14: I mean, isn't that resembles a fishing lure, right?
9: I would protect my shaft at all costs.
14: Yeah.
24: I see.
12: But yes. Some guys are growers, not showers.
14: Okay, there's a picture of the teeth, and they're deadly.
12: Yeah.
9: Wow. This more from the Pennsylvania Fish and Boat Commission. Our biologist confirmed it was a piranha. I think a lot of times people, you know, they have a dream. I want to own an exotic fish or snake or an alligator, and they think it's cute when it's small. Look at that. But then it gets bigger, and they decide, it's somebody else's problem.
14: You can buy piranha in the United States?
24: Yeah, I've seen them in aquariums.
9: I can get you. I can have you a piranha here by this afternoon.
12: I bet you can get one right down the street.
24: They're a freshwater
12: aquarium.
24: Oh, they are?
12: Yeah.
14: My aquarium place has that?
12: Probably.
14: By the way, we're about to celebrate the second anniversary of the goldfish I won at the state fair.
24: Oh, how nice.
14: Still alive. Sprinkles.
9: That's the name of it?
14: Yeah.
9: Oh.
14: Sprinkles. Cart named him, Sprinkles.
9: Okay.
14: We won, like, I don't know, 15 of them, but Sprinkles is still alive.
24: The ick makes it look like it's covered in sprinkles.
12: Are you going to try to get some more this year?
14: Are you kidding? Of course.
12: Of course.
14: I've already got the backup aquarium.
12: Is it running so the water's already
14: No, I should probably
12: set?
14: Do that. It's in the garage. In any event, Sprinkles is still with us.
12: Cool.
14: Lives in the same room as the dogs.
12: Has he gotten bigger, or is he same size?
14: He's about the same. He's a little bit bigger, but they only get as big as your tank will allow them. But I'm very proud of the fact that we haven't killed him yet. So far.
12: Okay.
14: So we'll see. Now, it's back to the sports page. What else you got?
0: Stupid world record.
9: Adana Jadarian from New York has officially become the oldest competitive Rubik's Cube.
24: Oh, yeah, this is no good.
9: According to Guinness World Records.
14: What do you mean it's no good?
9: Frank Zamensky claimed the title just 9 days after his 95th birthday.
2: I did it.
9: Mr. Zamensky achieved the record during the 2 Buffalo Cube Days 2026.
2: Oh, quite a party.
9: Event. He successfully completed 3 solves on his 2x2x2 and 3x3x3 rotating puzzle cubes.
2: Yeah, you know, I'm an old man. You know, when I used to play Hungry Hungry Hippos, we used real hippos, unlike you pussies.
3: That's how old I am, you see.
9: We used real hippos.
3: We had to use real animals.
9: Frank says, I want people to know, no matter what your age, be persistent and never give up.
14: So he's doing Rubik's Cube.
24: He's a cute old man.
12: Yeah, he is.
3: So blue.
9: Aww. In his brain right now, he's thinking of the worst racial epithet you've ever heard in your life.
12: Oh, jeez.
24: When did he stop dancing in Six Flags commercials?
9: Yeah.
14: Got the suspenders on.
12: I love that. I was about to mention.
14: We were talking about that yesterday. When you get so old, you switch to suspenders.
24: I love it, too. Isn't it better? Look at how much better it is than wearing his pants way pulled
12: up. Or they're not hanging off his butt.
9: Let me tell you something. Look at that. Don't sleep on that gorgeous sweater that man is wearing.
24: I love this.
4: It's actually a good sweater.
9: That cardigan, man.
14: Oh, yeah. And he's got,
12: that's right up your alley,
14: and underneath it, he's got that T-shirt, World's Oldest Virgin.
24: Oh, I bet he cleans up.
12: Oh, I bet.
14: By the way, in this story,
9: if he is a virgin, he works in masturbation like Carl Sagan worked in the universe. Okay, that's if he is a virgin.
14: That's where he has that skill set.
24: Yeah, I love
14: hands.
24: This guy.
14: I love the fact that in this story, I had to change it. They don't even say Rubik's Cube.
24: Now, look.
14: They've gone generic.
24: Yeah, I mean, some aren't. You can see some of the game cubes are not Rubik's.
14: But wasn't it invented by Rubik? Isn't that the whole thing?
24: Well,
9: say it again. I used to be able to do this. The Rubik's Cube, the 3x3, there's a trick to it. It's like left, right, three times, four times, seven times, boom, it's solved. You just have to remember. No matter what
12: Got to remember the sequence.
9: No, what it's presented, you can solve it.
14: Now, would you watch a TV show?
9: Nope.
14: In which, let's say, live on television,
9: all right,
14: a guy has to jump out of an airplane and his chute won't open until the Rubik's Cube is done. It's electronically controlled.
9: I would not.
12: No.
14: I would.
12: You want to watch a guy die?
9: Of course you would.
14: No, I want to.
9: I think that says a lot about you.
14: I want to see a guy with some grace under pressure.
4: Someone's going to lose. He's going to die.
14: He jumps out of the plane and the Rubik's Cube slips off.
9: Why do I think in my head he says this about this guy? Who, well, we had to fire Jake because we found this guy could open up a Rubik's Cube while his chute's before his chute opens. He's an amazing person. He can think under pressure. Chick can never do that.
24: I couldn't watch that dude climb that building. I couldn't watch him.
9: No, I still haven't watched
24: it. I couldn't watch a Rubik's Cube.
14: The guy climbing the building.
4: That was insane.
24: Oh, no, yeah. I watched that documentary, but I couldn't watch him do it live.
4: No.
24: Just in case.
4: That was terrifying.
24: Yeah.
14: Right. They were on a 15-second delay, right?
12: It doesn't matter.
24: I know, but I don't need to see a guy.
14: I guess it'd be, if suddenly the screen went, you know, blank.
24: Right.
14: You'd know.
24: Yeah, but all of a sudden it's Sopranos. Well, I guess they had some issues.
14: Well, as they used to say in Mad Magazine, splat.
12: Didn't we just lose one of those guys?
14: I'm sorry?
12: Yeah, didn't we
9: Big
12: one
9: pussy.
12: Of those climbers?
9: Yeah. I thought you meant Sopranos. Big Pussy just died.
12: There was a climber.
14: The actor from The Sopranos, whose character name was Big Pussy,
12: sure.
14: is right. deceased. And there was nothing funnier.
9: Everybody knows
14: nothing funnier than watching the straight newscasters on the networks going, I'm not about a Big Pussy, but
9: Big Pussy Montanzero.
14: You know, they had to have a conference to decide if they could say his name on the air.
12: Oh, yeah.
14: Coming up in the news, what do you got, Christy Lee?
12: Coming up, we have river tubers that had to be rescued. If you use Bumble, especially ladies, listen up, there's a big change. And Barbie and Ken might be looking a little different these days.
14: Okay. Also, we had the story about goose feathers and badminton.
9: Worst Marx Brothers movie ever, by the way.
14: We have a great happy goose story in the news.
12: Yes.
14: Goose the bird, not the shove in the old, you know.
24: Oh, right. Yeah, not pinching
12: a
24: woman.
12: It's a pinch.
14: Yeah. Okay, very good. These are the O'Reilly Auto Parts Studios. This is the Bob and Tom Show.
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9: Top show, we're in the O'Reilly Auto Parts Studios at the news desk. It's Christy Lee.
12: Well, hello there.
9: Hey, there's Pat Godwin.
24: Hey, Chick.
9: Hello, there's Josh Arnold.
24: Hi.
9: Hi. There's Ace Cosby.
16: Hey.
9: I'm Chick McGee, and hello, Tom.
16: Hello, Chick McGee. That was a good sports cast. Very informative.
9: That was
16: a... are you going to be watching any of the NFL this evening?
9: I might. I might take a squint, take a look. Yeah.
16: Okay.
9: Why not?
16: A bunch of games going on out there.
9: Our long national nightmare is finally over. The NFL's back.
16: When's the first real game?
9: You asked me too quick.
12: Australia.
9: 9th, September, first week. Australia.
12: Yeah. What the hell was that?
9: Rams and the other 49ers.
12: Jonas Brothers are doing the halftime. I know that.
9: They are.
12: Yes.
16: Wow, are they going to do an extended halftime then?
12: I don't know about that.
24: Why wouldn't they get men at work?
12: Yeah.
9: Or at least Colin Hay, right?
12: Right?
9: Yeah.
16: Oh, well. It's time for us.
12: Why are we going to Australia to open the American Football League? National Football League.
9: You just dismissed that.
16: What do you mean?
9: You understand that?
16: I love the band Men at Work. I'm a big fan.
24: Silverchair,
9: Silverchair's amazing.
16: In fact, that reminds me.
12: Midnight Oil,
16: I just ran into Miss Hooker in the hallway.
9: September 10th, only on Netflix.
24: Ugh.
16: Really?
9: Yeah.
16: That's interesting.
24: Sorry, kids who are lower income families. Can't
12: watch football anymore.
24: Real nice.
16: Where was I? Oh, on a lighter note, I was talking to Miss Hooker about this. We need to try Vegemite.
12: No,
24: You haven't tried it?
12: Yeah.
16: No, and Vegemite became very in the news, if you will, during the heyday, which is what, early 80s of Men at Work?
12: Yeah, MTV videos.
16: Great
12: Vegemite
16: band.
12: Vegemite sandwich.
16: Great band. And the one song, was it Land Down Under, eating a Vegemite sandwich? Mm-hmm. And I've been told Vegemite is god-awful.
12: Yeah.
24: I didn't care for it.
9: Very much an acquired taste.
24: I'll try it again if we eat it here. But
9: remember when Colin Hay was here and did Overkill?
12: Oh.
9: Boy, that was pretty okay.
16: And do yourself a favor. Spend some time getting into some of the Colin Hay solo stuff. It's brilliant. Yeah. He ended up on a lot of TV shows with that.
24: That's amazing.
16: Cool music news this morning. Both positive stories. Rod Stewart is doing fine. He had a stent put in a couple days ago. Had to cancel some shows in Ohio. And I think he's put off his tour for about a month, which I think included a big... he was going to do like a residency, I think, in Vegas.
12: Yep.
16: But that's not going to happen for a while. But the other good news, really cool story. Richie Blackmore... got back on stage last night with Deep Purple and did the encore and, of course, played Smoke on the Water, one of the definitive riffs in rock and roll. Do we have that video of Richie?
24: Pretty awesome.
16: Yeah, Jason's pissed. I asked him to do something. Oh, because he was taking a break playing golf.
24: Oh, my God. Uh-oh.
16: Hey, I bought your lunch yesterday. Calm down. Here we go. This is Richie on stage. Sound familiar?
12: Yeah, I think we've all heard it.

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3: 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It's Chick McGee from the Bob and Tom Show, 5 till 9. 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What's even more surprising is that we're still talking to each other at all. 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
3: 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We're in the O'Reilly Auto Parts Studios. Christy Lee at the news desk.
11: Oh, hi. You caught me texting. Sorry.
3: Well, there's Pat Godwin.
12: Hello.
3: Hello, Josh Arnold.
13: Hi.
3: There's Ace Cosby.
14: Hello.
3: I'm Chick. Hello, Tom.
15: Hello, Chick McGee. Let's get organized over here.
3: All right.
11: Yes, all right.
15: You just had a new story about the Barbie doll.
11: Mm-hmm.
15: That I guess her proportions anatomically have been adjusted slightly.
11: Yeah.
16: I like that there are all kinds of Barbies for all kinds of people.
11: Sure.
16: But I think the traditional one is fine, too.
15: Yeah. We had a couple of pieces about Barbie in the history of this show. I thought we would...
11: She's iconic.
15: Feature one for you.
11: All right.
15: Here you go.
17: Rick Schrader is our guest. Rick is a newly married new dad.
18: Yes, that's right. I'm remarried. I bought another ticket on the sucker train.
19: And you now have a stepchild?
18: I have a four-year-old daughter.
19: That's great.
18: Which is wonderful. Yeah, that's great. She's beautiful. And I really had very little to do with it. Mm-hmm. I mean, thank you for the congratulations. I just, you know, sort of came in at the last minute. You tag! You know, it's instant dad, you know. Add responsibility and stir. She's very nice. I had my first holiday season with a child, mm-hmm. which was great. Yeah, and you really can't teach greed too early to kids, you know, at the giant truck of toys that come in, you know, is that all? You know, I'm moving the couch onto the street so we can, you know, make room for her Polly Flinders collection, you know. I'm way into this, and I want her to grow up with a good sense of self and to be confident, and boy, the girls' toys really help out in that area, don't they? Mm-hmm. The boys get, you know, building and creating things, and the girls get Barbie, you know, teaches our daughter to be a whore. Our value depends on our appearance. That way we get old and feel like crap, you know. It says it right on the, you know. Yeah. What they need is middle-aged Barbie. With the giant doll-like breasts sagging down to the, you know. And Ken leaves her for Skipper. You know. Comes with the tools of oppression you see here. It's humiliating.
17: But you bought her one anyway.
18: But I got her one anyway. See,
15: that's right.
18: Them.
15: Yeah. Thank you, Rick. Rick Schrader. Let's continue our tribute to Barbie, shall we? This is a classic from the Bob and Tom Band and Orchestra.
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8: 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Yep, we're one of the longest running morning shows in Peoria history. 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Couldn't have done it without you. 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
9: A better life with Dr. Sanjay Gupta.
10: There are lots of things you can measure to get an idea of how healthy you are at any given moment. Temperature, heart rate, blood pressure, just to name a few. But how about how healthy you will be and how long you're likely to live? According to a new study out of the University at Buffalo, two simple strength tests are pretty accurate at predicting longevity in older women. One is hand grip strength, and the other is how quickly people can stand up from a seated position without using their arms. By the way, I remember interviewing former President Jimmy Carter when he was quite old and being really impressed how he just popped out of the chair without using his arms. Not a lot of older people can actually do that. But I think the message here is that maintaining strength as you age is going to help you perform everyday activities, but also help you avoid injury and stay independent. I'm Dr. Sanjay Gupta, helping you live a better life.
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0: 95.5 GLO, Peoria's home for classic rock with Bob and Tom in the mornings. It's Led Zeppelin with A Whole Lot of Love. 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

0: 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Yep, we're one of the longest running morning shows in Peoria history. And we thank you for that. Couldn't have done it without you. 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

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Yes. Van Halen? Yep. Welcome home. 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

0: 95.5 GLO, Peoria's home for classic rock with Bob and Tom in the morning. It's Manfred Mann's Earth Band, Blinded by the Light. You could be joining us at the St. Jude Summer Rides tonight at Sheets Creek Saloon in Spring Bay for your chance to get qualified to win that Bud Hog or a pair of Motorcycle Club AFT National TT passes or general admission tickets to see Pink Boots and Country Roots. 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
5: 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What's even more surprising is that we're still talking to each other at all. I'll cover sports per the usual every morning, and I'll try to keep Tom relaxed and happy. 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
2: 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We appreciate it. This is Tom from the Bob and Tom Show. Mornings here, 5 till 9 on 95.5 GLO. Thank you, Peoria, for making us one of the most listened to shows in Peoria radio history. We were first heard here in the River City in the 1990s, and we're still at it. Join Christy Lee, Chick McGee, Josh, Willie G, and myself, Tom, as you launch your day. It's the Bob and Tom Show. We'll talk to you in the morning right here on 95.5 GLO. And thanks again.
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8: 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This is Tom from the Bob and Tom Show. Mornings here, 5 till 9 on 95.5 GLO. Thank you, Peoria, for making us one of the most listened to shows in Peoria radio history. We were first heard here in the River City in the 1990s, and we're still at it. Join Christy Lee, Chick McGee, Josh, Willie G, and myself, Tom, as you launch your day. It's the Bob and Tom Show. We'll talk to you in the morning right here on 95.5 GLO. And thanks again.

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0: 95.5 GLO, Peoria's home for classic rock with Bob and Tom in the mornings. 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
2: 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Thank you, Peoria, for making us one of the most listened to shows in Peoria radio history. 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It's the Bob and Tom Show. 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And thanks again.
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1: 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It's Chick McGee from the Bob and Tom Show, 5 till 9. 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That is hard to believe. What's even more surprising is that we're still talking to each other at all. 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

It's the Fab Four kicking off the noon hour here on 95.5 GLO. While my guitar gently weeps, George Harrison in the lead from the legendary White Album. Welcome to the noon hour here on GLO. I'm Matt Behan. Hope your day is going well. Got some shower storms rolling around out there today. Might see some severe weather. We'll keep you updated with WMBD 31 TV meteorologist Molly Naisland. And as we navigate through this Thursday afternoon, details on the way how you could be choosing a city of your choice to go see Journey on their big Farewell Frontiers tour this fall. It's a really great getaway. If you love Journey, your chance to be there. And we have another National Text keyword of the way for you coming up inside that 2 o'clock hour. Got the police coming up as well. Pat Benatar's in there. Zeppelin, Cheap Trick, and more. And last night in New York City, the legendary guitar player Ritchie Blackmore of course, Deep Purple fame. He's been in other bands, as you know. He has been sidelined. He has not done a show with Deep Purple since 1993. But last night at a show, he joined his original bandmates in the band, went on stage, and performed a couple songs, including Smoke on the Water, which is pretty epic. He has been out of the band since 93. He's had some health issues. But, man, kind of a magical moment last night with a sold-out crowd in New York City. Let's crank out some vintage Deep Purple as Ritchie Blackmore was back in the band last night. Woman from Tokyo, Deep Purple. It's 95.5 GLO. Get some lunch.

0: merch and tickets to see Journey in a city of your choice. And that's coming up at 2 p.m. The next national text keyword on the way. Shower storms rolling around today. Severe weather a possibility with WMBD 31 TV meteorologist Molly Naisland. And showers tonight. Heavy rainfall possible. 71 tonight. Tomorrow showers early, then clouds, and a high of 88. So hang in there, man. I know it's been a lot of rain, a lot of storms going on here the last couple of days. Zeppelin coming up. Cheap Trick, Bad Company, and more up next on GLO.
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11: 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It's Chick McGee from the Bob and Tom Show, 5 till 9. Did you know that we've been at this since the 90s right here on 95.5 GLO? That is hard to believe. What's even more surprising is that we're still talking to each other at all. I'll cover sports per the usual every morning, and I'll try to keep Tom relaxed and happy. Yeah, that'll happen. 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

The Pride of Rockford, Illinois, Robin Zander, Rick Nielsen, Cheap Trick and Company, Surrender. They are Hall of Famers as we slide through here on this Thursday afternoon. I'm Matt Behan. 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

0: You ain't seen nothing yet. Bachman, Turner, Overdrive, 95.5 GLO, Peoria's only classic rock station here on this Thursday afternoon. Hope the day is going well. There's a St. Jude summer ride fun going on later today. They're going to be taking a ride, Sheets Creek Saloon in Spring Bay. Yeah, it's going on today. Meet up at Walters Brothers Harley Davidson by 5:30 for your first shot to qualify for free for that beautiful bike, the Bud Hog. And then meet us at Sheets Creek Saloon or head on out for more free chances to qualify for the beautiful Bud Hog giveaway. Great food, cold drinks, and more free qualifiers out there tonight. They're also giving away a pair of the Caterpillar Peoria TT race tickets going on tonight. Other great giveaways and live music tonight as well at Sheets Creek Saloon out on the outdoor stage, Whiskey River, starting up around 6 p.m. St. Jude Summer Rides. 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It's later today. And get all the calendar of details there with at 955GLO.com.
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9: 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Yep, we're one of the longest running morning shows in Peoria history. And we thank you for that. Couldn't have done it without you. 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

0: 1978, the year, one of my personal favorite Rolling Stones albums, said Some Girls, Beast of Burden, and the Glimmer Twins, Mick and Keith, the brand new Rolling Stones album, of course, released here in the last few weeks, titled Foreign Tongues. Man, I'll be honest with you, I can't stop listening to it. It is absolutely a fantastic outing from the Stones. Ronnie Wood, you know, Keith and Mick doing their thing at the age they're at, which is awesome. They're all in their 80s, and they're now talking about maybe doing some touring next year as well. If you've not dove into Foreign Tongues, please do so. Highly suggest you check it out. And your home for the Rolling Stones always, 95.5 GLO. Cloudy skies, showers, and storms rolling around. Some of those could be on the severe side today, says WMBD 31 TV meteorologist Molly Naisland. Tonight, showers. Could see some heavy rainfall, 71. And tomorrow, some showers early, and then clouds and a high near 88. So, yeah, let's get out of this rain stuff and get some sunshine, 85 again. Yes, please? That'd be nice. Great classic rock coming up. We'll dive into Kiss Alive from 1975. We'll dive into The Cars as well from one of their first albums in the late 1970s. Journey's in there as well. It's all coming up on 95.5 GLO.
1: 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Over $13 million raised thus far. Let's make this another record-breaking year. The Harley-Davidson Bud Hog Giveaway, executed by Walters Brothers Harley-Davidson. See you out all summer for the St. Jude Summer Rides with Brewers Distributing and Walters Brothers Harley-Davidson. 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
6: 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What's even more surprising is that we're still talking to each other at all. 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

The Cars and Bye Bye Love, 95.5 GLO, Peoria's only classic rock station, a band that was so influential in the changing of the guard of that new wave rock sound coming out of Boston there in the late 1970s. And they didn't look back, man. They are Rock and Roll Hall of Famers. Happy Thursday afternoon. I'm Matt Behan. Hey, coming up at the top of the hour, your next national text keyword is on the way for your shot to rock out with Journey in a city and destination of your choice to see them on their Final Frontiers tour. Yeah, it's pretty awesome. That, again, national text keyword coming up at the top of the hour. And let's crank out some Journey for you now. Stone in Love for rockers at Caterpillar today. 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

0: You know, you just got to love a band that wears all red leather suits. In their early days, the Romantics out of Detroit, Michigan. What I like about you, they had leather, red pants, suit coat vibe, leather. Anyway, it was an awesome look. It's Romantics, rock and roll, right? So it rolls. How you doing? Hope your day is going well. I'm Matt Behan. Coming up in mere minutes at the top of the hour, National Tax Keyword is coming up. Free chance to be see Journey on this Final Frontiers tour this fall. They're going to be out and about. Their final dates are out there. And the cool thing about it is you get to choose a city you want to go to see Journey. 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
19: 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Mornings here, 5 till 9 on 95.5 GLO. Thank you, Peoria, for making us one of the most listened to shows in Peoria radio history. We were first heard here in the River City in the 1990s, and we're still at it. 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It's the Bob and Tom Show. We'll talk to you in the morning right here on 95.5 GLO. And thanks again.
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GLO, we're thinking you should invest in some leather pants. Let's go, dude. I mean, it worked for Diamond Dave and Jim Morrison. What could go wrong? 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

Bon Scott era AC/DC 1979, the year, and sadly the last studio album with Bon Scott, Highway to Hell. Now AC/DC are timeless. They live here every day on 95.5 GLO. Happy Thursday afternoon. I'm Matt Behan. Clouds, showers, storms out rolling around. Severe weather is a possibility out there today. WMBD 31 TV meteorologist Molly Naslund, Chris Yates calling for showers. Potentially heavy rainfall going on tonight. 71, some showers on Friday. Cloudy skies, overcast, and about 87, 88 for the high. So let's get out of this monsoon rain thing and get back to sunshine, 85, right? Let's go. Hey, once again, text the national keyword place, P-L-A-C-E, to 95819 now to enter for your chance to win a flyaway to see Journey this fall. They're extending their massive Final Frontier Tour this fall, and you could be along for the ride. One winner is going to score a trip for two to a U.S. tour stop of your choice that includes flights and hotel and a VIP package with exclusive tour partners, posters and merch, and two tickets to see Journey on where you want to go. Text the national keyword place, P-L-A-C-E, to 95819.

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9: 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Thank you, Peoria, for making us one of the most listened to shows in Peoria radio history. We were first heard here in the River City in the 1990s, and we're still at it. 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And thanks again.
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So Rush out on their 50th anniversary tour. They just had multiple nights sold out in Chicago at United Center. And the drummer Annika Nillis wowing everybody on drums as the band paying tribute to Neil Peart every single night. Rush and Tom Sawyer from the iconic album Moving Pictures on 95.5 GLO. I'm Matt Bahan. Hope your day is going well. Hey, the great thing about GLO here is that everything we do is free. 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

0: Bowie on your Thursday afternoon on 95.5 GLO Suffragette City. All the way to Cindy and Morton today, listening to GLO on the speakers at work. You can do that. Yes, absolutely. Right there for you. If you have that option, and just go to 955GLO.com, click listen live, and bam, you are set to go. I'm Matt Behan stepping out. Doc is doing calisthenics and lunges in the hallway, and he is ready to tee up some great classic rock for you to get you through the remainder of this Thursday. Police coming up, the Stones in there, also Jim and the Doors, Zeppelin from Physical Graffiti coming up. Doc has the 5 o'clock free ride tonight. That is coming up in that 5 o'clock hour. Get you all your sports updates coming up, and also has another national text keyword on the way for your chance to see Journey on that Final Frontier tour. It's all coming up with Doc right here on 95.5 GLO. And it'll lead you up to, obviously, Steve Gorman. And Steve Gorman rocks starting up at 7 tonight with April Rose here on 95.5 GLO. Hey, reminder, 79th running of the Caterpillar Peoria TT races are coming up, presented by Walters Brothers Harley Davidson, soon coming up on Saturday, the 22nd of August. A lot of fun, man. Peoria TT's back at it. And gates open at 8 a.m. on the 22nd at PMC Race Park. And opening ceremonies at 2 p.m. Kids 12 and under get in free. And get tickets now at PeoriaTT.com. And make some great memories. 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We have links for you and all the details of all the great happenings at 955GLO.com. I'm Matt Behan. Have yourself a great remainder of the Thursday. Behave.
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7: 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Yep, we're one of the longest running morning shows in Peoria history. And we thank you for that. Couldn't have done it without you. So let's have some fun as you prep for your work day. 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

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I think I may have said that twice. Sometimes I have to say things twice because I'm slow. And don't forget, 10-10 is the date for the Get the Let Out show. 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
14: 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Thank you, Peoria, for making us one of the most listened to shows in Peoria radio history. We were first heard here in the River City in the 1990s, and we're still at it. 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

0: Here's your GLO weekend forecast from the WMBD TV Weather Center. Some thunderstorms are likely this evening. Not very cool, just down to 70. Now tomorrow, 83 is your high on the Friday after some morning showers. Morning thunderstorms on Saturday and a high near 88. And Sunday looks to be entirely dry, partly cloudy and 84. Some scattered showers in the area, cloudy 77. And the Sultans of Swing, excellent tune and video from Dire Straits is next, but we won't be doing the video portion.
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0: The Jay Giles Band on 95.5 GLO, your home for classic rock, and the Bob and Tom Show, too. How are you? Doc with you. This is what, like, back to school week for many schools. I know my grandkid went back to school, I think it was yesterday. I lose track. But, yeah, it's a big thing now. And then the moms mainly are posting the pictures of the kids going back to school. I got to say, most of them are very cute. But is it inappropriate if I don't click like for every one of them?
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6: 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It's Chick McGee from the Bob and Tom Show, 5 till 9. Did you know that we've been at this since the 90s right here on 95.5 GLO? That is hard to believe. What's even more surprising is that we're still talking to each other at all. I'll cover sports per the usual every morning, and I'll try to keep Tom relaxed and happy. Yeah, that'll happen. 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

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And let's check football out. We've got preseason football. It's opening up tonight with six games in the NFL. And then Saturday, the Bears are going to be home at noon at Soldier against the Browns. That, I guess, apparently is on the NFL Network. And the Bears, of course, coming off a great season as the NFC North champions. Meanwhile, IHSA, high school football, week number one is inching closer. 8 days from now, Friday, August 21st, Jason Glick will have the red zone score updates. I do not do play-by-play anymore. That would be four jobs, way too many for an old guy like me. Although I wish I could still. I just had to say no to something. But the Glickster still updates you with the scores, which is really cool. Meanwhile, Major League Baseball, Cubs in Washington finishing out the series on the nation's capital. Tomorrow, Cardinals at Cubs at Wrigley. That's tomorrow afternoon that series begins. Peoria Chiefs are home tonight, weather permitting. And tomorrow night, the Sox are back in action in the Motor City against the Motor City Kitties. The Tigers, my Tigers, sticking around. They're the top two teams now in the AL Central. The Tigers have moved up a

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11: 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Yep, we're one of the longest running morning shows in Peoria history. And we thank you for that. Couldn't have done it without you. 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

0: Here's your GLO forecast for the weekend from the WMBD-TV Weather Center. Tonight, some thunderstorms going to continue off and on. Overnight, just down to 70. Tomorrow, morning showers, 83, so not rain all day. Similar on Saturday, morning thunderstorms and 88, and then should be dry by Sunday, totally, we hope. Partly cloudy, 84 to finish out your weekend. Some scattered showers in the area. Sweet Emotion, Aerosmith kicks off the next long set of GLO Classic Rock.
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0: The Rolling Stones from Some Girls on 95.5 GLO, your home for classic rock and the Bob and Tom Show. Thanks for dropping by. Keeping your afternoon appointment with me, Doc Watson, the Doc Stelio segment. No giveaways for a while here on GLO in the afternoon. Although I do want to mention, seeing the Rolling Stones was one of my premier, I don't know about top 10, certainly top 10 shows of all time. Not that when I saw them, I guess it would have been in the mid-90s, they were at their apex, but they were pretty close. And it was great to see live music over the weekend at Ozzy's for our TCRC music event, Amplify the Mission. If you didn't make it, you missed out on a great show with some really great talented musicians who donated their time and talents. By the way, Ozzy's is a great place to see a show, and you can vote for Ozzy's at the PJ Star Community Choice Awards right now. I think you can get it through their PJ Star Facebook page. 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
14: 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Yep, we're one of the longest running morning shows in Peoria history. And we thank you for that. Couldn't have done it without you. 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

0: The Cars on 95.5 GLO, Peoria's home for classic rock and the Bob and Tom Show. Let the good times roll. That came out for me in high school. And I'm not going to say I didn't have any worries in high school. I just didn't care as much. And the good times did roll for me most evenings when I had a beer in my hand. Not necessarily the healthiest lifestyle I'm saying I lived. Speaking of that, I see online there is a debate about what will become today's asbestos. We all know how bad that stuff is for you, like lead paint and asbestos from our youth, those of us who are old enough, you know, to remember that stuff. Asbestos, by the way, from what I always heard, is the reason that the Madison Theater has not reopened. It's the Achilles heel because it just costs so much to get it all out. I think they'd be better off just knocking it down and redoing it there. But anyway, here is a list of what people think will be today's asbestos. Microplastics. Yeah, they're right. Polyester clothing, yeah, I guess. Scented air fresheners, that's bad for you. All lint that disperses into the air. Well, now, come on now, there's always lint. I've got a dog. There's always going to be things going up my nose. No longer drugs, at least. Energy drinks, they say, are bad for you. They're going to be today's asbestos. I don't know. Spray foam insulation, really? I need that. I don't know. I think in my world, I think those Keurig K-Cups are going to be the death of me.
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10: 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Thank you, Peoria, for making us one of the most listened to shows in Peoria radio history. We were first heard here in the River City in the 1990s, and we're still at it. Join Christy Lee, Chick McGee, Josh, Willie G, and myself, Tom, as you launch your day. It's the Bob and Tom Show. 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And thanks again.
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1: Here's your GLO weekend forecast from the WMBD-TV Weather Center. Thunderstorms likely off and on tonight, getting down to about 70. Tomorrow, some morning showers, otherwise cloudy and 83. Saturday morning, same thing. Thunderstorms possible, 88 though, pretty warm. And then should be dry on Sunday, partly cloudy and 84. Cloudy, cooler, 78 as you rock with the doc. And Call Me the Breeze, Skynyrd gets us going next.
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0: 95.5 GLO, Peoria's home for classic rock, the Bob and Tom Show, and me, Doc Watson, with you in the afternoon. Black Sabbath and Paranoid. You know, Black Sabbath stuck around a long time. Ozzy lived a long, long life, especially think of all the bad things he put in his body over the years. I bring it up because we're continuing on the 5 o'clock free ride debate about what will become today's asbestos, and microplastics is number one on the list, and I'm sure that's true. I mean, you can't get away from those things. They're in the air, let alone all the ones I down when I do hot coffee from the K-cups. But some of the other things, like I've known some friends who have died young because of the jobs they did. Like one of the guys, he worked on tile. And I don't know if he used a mask or not, but that was his demise. But I'm looking at this, like brake dust from your vehicle's brake pads and rotors. I mean, if you do brakes for a living, I could see that could be bad. Silica dust from building materials, as I was mentioning, quartz worktops. Plastic water pipes? I thought they were better than having lead water pipes. I don't get it. Growth hormones in chickens and other farmed animals are going to be today's asbestos. I don't know. I got another friend. It just depends. You know, you can do things bad to yourself and you still survive. A high school buddy, Eggy, high school buddy, great baseball player. We called him Big Balls Eggy, like the Rosalita song lyrics. He made and still does makes leather booths for restaurants. And he glues them on together. He's an expert at it. He's a craftsman. He never used a mask. He got leukemia. And yet, here he is, still going to work and still not using a mask. And I guess he's cured.
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11: 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This is Tom from the Bob and Tom Show. Mornings here, 5 till 9 on 95.5 GLO. Thank you, Peoria, for making us one of the most listened to shows in Peoria radio history. We were first heard here in the River City in the 1990s, and we're still at it. Join Christy Lee, Chick McGee, Josh, Willie G, and myself, Tom, as you launch your day. It's the Bob and Tom Show. We'll talk to you in the morning right here on 95.5 GLO. 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

0: from Foreigner 2, Hot Blooded, 95.5 GLO, your home for classic rock. The Bob and Tom Show and Sir Docalot with you on the Thursday evening. A little bit cooler and good weather to be out because at least it's not 90 or feeling like it's 95 or something like that. And it's the summer destination ride happening at Sheets Creek in Spring Bay. They should be just about arriving right now. Now, if you'd like to try to get yourself qualified for a trip for two to go see Journey, a flyaway trip to the U.S. concert of your choice, just not Hawaii, all you got to do is text the national keyword city, C-I-T-Y. 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
7: 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We are your home for the Rolling Stones, ZZ Top, the Eagles, Zeppelin. 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
9: 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Thank you, Peoria, for making us one of the most listened to shows in Peoria radio history. We were first heard here in the River City in the 1990s, and we're still at it. Join Christy Lee, Chick McGee, Josh, Willie G, and myself, Tom, as you launch your day. 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And thanks again.
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The Motor City Madman, Ted Nugent on 95.5 GLO, segueing into a band that he played on the same card with back in California Jam 2. California Jam 2, which happened on the Ontario Motor Speedway, Ontario, Canada, back in March of 1978. Errol Smith and Ted Nugent on the same card. How cool would that have been to be there?

0: Brian Johnson joined the band, and they just kept on rocking. AC/DC, Back in Black, as you rock with the Doc, 95.5 GLO. Coming up after 7, Steve Gorman will rock your brains out, and he goes all the way until midnight, and he always does good shows, even better as the week progresses. I think that's true of most everybody. 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
8: 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Yep, we're one of the longest running morning shows in Peoria history. And we thank you for that. Couldn't have done it without you. 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